turns him hard and cruel. But I know how to make your pain into a precious jewel. So take me in your hand, young man, and squeeze with all your might.

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1: I'm so happy to be here tonight. So glad to be in your wonderful city. And

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If playing with your string happens to be your thing, it's easy to say to both, oh, never mind.

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See you at the bar, you was hardly talking. That's when I knew that your heart was scarring. Friends to lovers need a part to star in. Like, wait, babe, let me off.

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1: 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At first I was afraid. I was petrified. Kept thinking I could never live without you by my side.